train that's never coming back for you. But the reality of that makes you see that you're gonna be waiting a long time, forever, until all your little Johnny Rotten records go pale. So you go staggering back out into the streets, desperate and in need of human contact. You're so desperate, you run into me, and that's when your whole world changes. Because everything I say is everything you've ever wanted to hear. So you drop all your little defenses and you drop all your fears, and you come to trust me completely in no time. Because I am the one who makes you feel strong inside yourself. I'm the one who makes you forget this shitty little rainy country you live in. I'm the one who makes you forget the fact that you'll probably never go anywhere unless you leave. I make you forget for a little while. It's like heroin, but so much better.

I momentarily offended some of you with the offhand remarks I made previously. I was only kidding, man. I was just trying to get you a little riled up, trying to get your blood pressure up.

sister Carolyn saying, Aretha, come by when you can. I've got something that I want to say. And when I got there, she said, you know, rather than go through a long, drawn-out thing, I think the melody on the box will help me explain.

projects. Your boy learned to battle rap. The more my punch connected, the less I had to scrap, and that's real rap. I don't talk to connect lines. I really try to be the president. I face the gun line. Two different mindsets. When you was in a gang, I was trying to build a paramilitary out in Port-au-Prince. Now listen, I got a new acquisition. You could go from drug dealing to a corporation. From cooking in the kitchen, boardroom meetings, quarter breaks to quarter reports and rotation. See, I flipped the hustle to world domination. Why sit in a cell when you can sail an ocean and feel like Fresh Prince with a butler from England? 1996 Bordeaux.

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Say she had a word to say about things today.

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1: Come to your senses before we come to defend it. And you need a GoFundMe for your funeral expenses. Better schedule interventions for the haters in my mansions. Confusing me with Hollywood stars, that's bizarre. This is our face puller. Red Dead Redemption. Leaping out the trenching. Creeping out your henchmen. Studied up on jits. My professor teach the classes. I master the technique. I beat your asses. Don't know my world. It's fire and blood. My flow the most violent of us. Retiring thugs. Looking back like Sankofi. Yeah, I got it out the mud. Now the famine demand. Famine demand. Famine demand. Famine demand. Famine demand. Famine demand. Famine demand. Famine demand.
2: Famine demand.
3: Famine demand. Famine demand. Famine demand. Face puller.

watching, you know. The stroke of the key, the pop of the lock, the turn of the coat, the clock of the whip of the wrist of the whip of the wheel is a whippoorwill whistle. They listen for gristle and bone, and you phone it all to them in lists of your wants that you click. Point them out. Any kind of beating they could join around. Any kind of meeting of the motor mouth emotions in the orbit of the speaking she could go without. They seek each time she wrote it down. And nothing's forever but this. Every word that she stitched on the net of her intimate interest, absently ordered deliveries tipped.

And nothing's forever but this. Any kind of fleeting itch to order out, the hunger could embolden, but you know that they are right around. The corners are beholden to the order of the golden angle, so she doesn't make a sound. But little isn't nothing, and a footprint is enough to bring the algorithm into town. She wondered about the thunder, reminiscing about the TV screens flipping down, and all she heard was tick and pound. Them days are gone, those ways are lost, so don't wait too long, don't waste the heart, so frivolous, the littlest, the morsels are recorded and embroidered onto your soul. But they watching, you know. They need what you want. She leaves them a letter of thanks and then makes her way gracefully into the dark.

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Yeah.

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1: Young SK, I was going insane. To go radio, I had to walk in the rain. Tell me what you know about surfing the train. No logical thinking, had stress on the brain. One time I had to murk AMCs. Bet any money they won't test me again. Before I did fit pics, I've been a lyricist. Had to make them put

0: words of wisdom. The battle ain't over till the black man says words of wisdom.
1: Nightmare, that's what I am. America's nightmare. I am what you made me. The hate and the evil that you gave me.

glorify a life that I didn't live. It's like I've been a grown man since a little kid, and where I'm from, there's a small chance of getting big. Every day, see me blipping on a different grid. Years later, still hungry, so I'm in the fridge.

Yo, try me. Come to your senses before we come to defend it. And you need a GoFundMe for your funeral expenses. Better schedule interventions for the haters in my mansions. Confusing me with Hollywood stars, that's bizarre. This is our Facebook. Red Dead Redemption, leaping out the trenching, creeping out your henchmen. Studied up on jits, my professor teach the classes. I mastered the techniques, I beat your asses. Don't know my world, it's fire and blood. My flow the most violent of us, retiring thugs. Looking back like Sankofa, yeah, I got it out the mud. Now the famine demand, famine demand, famine demand, famine demand, famine demand, famine demand, famine demand, famine demand, famine demand, famine demand, famine demand, famine demand, famine demand, famine demand, famine demand, famine demand, famine demand, famine demand, famine demand, famine demand, famine demand, famine demand, famine demand, famine demand, famine demand, famine demand, famine demand, famine demand, famine demand, famine demand, famine demand, famine demand, famine demand, famine demand, famine demand, famine demand, famine demand, famine demand, famine demand, famine demand, famine demand, famine demand, famine demand, famine demand, famine demand, famine demand, famine demand, famine demand, famine demand, famine demand, famine demand, famine demand, famine demand, famine demand, famine demand, famine demand, famine demand, famine demand, famine demand, famine demand, famine demand, famine demand, famine demand, famine demand, famine demand, famine demand, famine demand, famine demand, famine demand, famine demand, famine demand, famine demand, famine demand, famine demand, famine demand, famine demand, famine demand, famine demand, famine demand, famine demand, famine demand, famine demand, famine demand, famine demand

da Memphis, Cities, Aviv. 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
1: Torniamo a Londra con il quartetto Block Party. Big Wig, quattro files pubblicati dall'etichetta inglese Virgin. 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
3: Conductor, we have a problem. Conductor, we have a problem. Conductor.

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2: 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The biggest trick in design that I use is just like hyper focus and then repeat.
3: Conductor, we have a problem. Conductor, we have a problem. 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
1: 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Mm-hmm. 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